0: Ngode Shakara. 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Ngode Katakata. Ngode Shakara. Ngode Shakara. Ngode Katakata. Ngode Shakara. Opposite people. Ngode
1: Shakara. Ngode Katakata. Ngode Shakara.
0: Opposite people.
1: Ngode Katakata. Ngode Shakara.
0: Opposite people.
1: Ngode Katakata. Ngode Shakara.
0: Opposite people.
1: Ngode Katakata. Ngode Shakara.
0: Merci beaucoup, c'était Fela Kuti, Opposite People.

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Yet again. But now it comes in different forms. It has different heads. Distorted presidential states. Drops out from the ceiling. It's got everyone moving around. Upstairs. The pulse drops out of the ceiling. Everyone moving around. Upstairs. The building and the people beginning to fuse. Sound the bass line.

0: 1780, St. Paul's Cathedral. '57, Victoria and Albert's Museum.
1: Where they got all the money?
0: 4.6 million objects that span a period of 5,000 years.
1: Where they get all the money?
0: 1858, Big Ben.
1: Where they get all the money? The money, the money.
0: 1669, the crown jewels.
1: Where are they getting all the money?
0: I wonder where they get all the money. I wonder where they get all the money.
1: All the money. All the money.
0: Who paid it back? Who burned it? How long did it burn?
1: Who had to breathe in the smoke? Who had to chase the smoke away? Who was the alarm? Who's still burning?
0: Was it before or after the Palace of Westminster?
1: So much money, so much money. So much money, so much money.
0: So many cowards.
1: So many handshakes. So many contracts.
0: Margaret's Church, a place of worship since 1614 in the House of Common Evil.
1: Where they get all the money? Where they get all the money?
0: Diamond Jubilee.
1: Where they get all the money?
0: 1753, British Museum.
1: 8 million items.
0: 8 million objects. They heard about the kingdoms of gold. About the books of mathematics, philosophy, and rituals. They heard about the rituals. They heard about the dances. They heard about the drums. They heard about the rhythms. They fashioned themselves like the Romans before them, thieves disguised as explorers.
1: Storm keeps raging.
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0: I'm a legend. 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

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And I know that I'm a better dreamer than a friend.

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